wrong side of the bed. And how I got to thinking about all those things you said about ordinary people and how they make you sick. And if calling names kicks back on you, then I hope this does the trick.

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The fight was on. A life beyond.

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We're

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Not turn straight, but I'm about to bow one. 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Stop it.